0: Хто є радіо?
1: I think every person is like a planet. We move, we change, we get lost for a while.

And I touched your face, narcotic mind from lace, Mary Jane. And I called your name like an addicted to cocaine, calls for the stuff you love to blame. And I touched your face, narcotic mind from lace, Mary Jane. And

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